Excuse me, ladies and gentlemen, I don't mean to disturb, but this is a robbery. Yes, you heard.

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I am Nathan Williams. The headlines. Court orders IG AGF to grant Adeyemi access to lawyers. INEC fears AI-powered disinformation. On the foreign scene, world in extreme weather danger zone, says UN chief. And in sport, Fury confirms Joshua fight in USA. And now the news in full. The Federal High Court sitting in Abuja has ordered the Inspector General of Police and the Attorney General of the Federation to grant the detained self-styled Director General of the Presidential Foreign Investment Promotion Council, PFIPC, Adeni Adeyemi access to his lawyers. Justice Obiora Eguatu gave the order on Thursday while ruling on a fundamental rights suit filed on Adeyemi's behalf. The judge, however, declined to grant Adeyemi's request for release, bail, and access to medical treatment without first hearing from the respondent. The court ordered the RGP, the police, and the AGF to show cause within 72 hours while the remaining relief sought by Adeyemi should not be granted. Justice Eguatu subsequently adjourned the matter until September 9 for the respondents to show cause. Adeyemi had sought 6 reliefs, including an order directing the respondents to release him from custody and grant him bail pending the determination of the suit. He also sought an order for allowing him access to medical practitioners of his choice, as well as an injunction restraining the police from interrogating him or obtaining any statement from him without his lawyer being present. The Independent National Electoral Commission, INEC, has warned that artificial intelligence-driven disinformation poses a serious threat to the credibility of the 2027 general elections, calling for electoral technology and communication to be treated as a single discipline. The INEC chairman, Professor Josh Omopiton, also disclosed that the commission was conducting a comprehensive audit of its electoral technology systems and considering a mock presidential election to test its readiness ahead of the polls. This was contained in a statement signed by INEC Director of Voter Education and Publicity, Victoria Etamesi. Omopiton spoke on Wednesday in Abuja in a keynote address delivered on his behalf by a National Commissioner, Sani Adam, at the 13th Annual International Conference of the Association of Communication Scholars and Professionals of Nigeria. Speaking on the theme, Media, Technology and Elections in Africa, Navigating Digital Disruption and the New Dynamics of Electoral Communication, Omopiton said the credibility of the Electoral Commission increasingly depended not only on the integrity of the bimodal voter accreditation system and result sheet, but also on how information about electoral process was understood and trusted by voters. The withdrawal of some West African countries from the Economic Community of West African State ECOWAS in 2025 weakened regional integration mechanisms, particularly protocols promoting the free movement of goods and services. The special advisor to the President, Bola Ahmed Tinubu, on media and public communications on the Dare has said. Dare said the development created a major regional crisis and undermined existing mechanisms for economic integration and regional cooperation. He said this on Thursday while speaking on border management and regional cooperation at the second policy colloquium, organized by the Ministry of Defense in collaboration with Shaban Media Services, deemed Securing the Sovereign Frontier, Strategic Defense Architecture, Emerging Technologies and Democratic Integrity in Nigeria. Dare said effective border management had implications not only for economic activities but also for regional security, describing borders as critical front lines for protecting regional stability. You're still listening to the World News on the Beat 97.9 FM Abuja. Still to come, we have foreign, sport and entertainment. Do stay with us. On the foreign scene, Taiwan had planned an extreme heat drill for government officials and emergency workers to practice their response to 40 degrees temperature. But Thursday's exercise was almost washed out by heavy rain. As downpours drenched much of the island, officials in New Taipei City pushed ahead with the first drill of its kind in Taiwan. Around 300 people from the labor, fire, social welfare and medical sectors took part in various scenarios that were based on temperatures reaching 40 degrees Celsius for 3 consecutive days.
but instead of hats and sunscreen, raincoats and umbrellas were handed out to those involved in the simulation and portable gaze balls set up to protect against the wet weather. Still advancing, the supersized El Nino phenomenon, which is set to peak later this year, is plunging the planet into an extreme weather danger zone, UN Chief Antonio Guterres warned on Thursday. According to him, El Nino is set to become very strong in the months ahead, with the weather phenomenon near certain to persist through to February. The World Meteorological Organization, WMO, said El Nino would peak towards the end of this year, though it knocks on impact for the climate will continue well into 2027. The WMO said El Nino is firmly established and will intensify into a very strong event in the coming months, with big impact on rainfall and temperature patterns and associated risk of floods, drought and extreme heat. El Nino is a nature climate phenomenon and is not caused by climate change. In sports news, Tyson Fury has confirmed that his long-awaited heavyweight showdown with British-Nigerian Anthony Joshua will take place in Madison Square Garden in New York, ending months of uncertainty over the venue for the fight. The former world heavyweight champion announced the development on Instagram with a poster of himself and Joshua set against the New York City skyline. However, no date was attached to the post. Joshua was not tagged in the post, and neither the two-time world champion nor his promoter, Matchroom Boxing, had confirmed the development as of this report. Still in sport,

0: while his driving license was suspended for 8 months. This week, Asensio is due to face another court case in Gran Canaria involving the alleged non-consensual sharing of a sexual video dating back to 2023. Spanish media reports that Asensio expects to be cleared in the video sharing case if the two young women who were filmed aged 16 and 18 formally forgive him. In entertainment, Nigerian Afrobeat star Burna Boy has reportedly surpassed 4 billion total views on YouTube, becoming the first Nigerian and sub-Saharan African artist to reach the milestone. The feat was reported in connection with the combined views recorded on Burna Boy's official YouTube channel, where his music videos have continued to attract audiences across the world. The Grammy-winning singer has previously recorded major milestones on the video-sharing platform. In 2021, Burna Boy reportedly became the first Nigerian artist to surpass 1 billion total views on YouTube. And that's the world news. Before we go another look at the stories of made headlines, court orders IG AGF to grant ADME access to lawyers. INEC fears AI-powered disinformation. On the foreign scene, world in extreme weather danger zone, says UN chief. And in sport, Fury confirms Joshua fight in USA. Thank you for listening to the World News on the Beat 97.9 FM Abuja. 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I am Nathan Williams. Have a pleasant day.
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0: Yeah, now your motor be this. 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
1: Good morning, Abuja. How are you? How are you doing? How are you feeling this morning? The time is 7:37. I am Alexandra Arivri, and you are listening to The Morning Rush on The Beat 97.9 FM. I know we are checking in late with you guys today. Please, please, please forgive us. We had some technical difficulties in the studio. I hope you started your morning off right so far. I hope you had a coffee. I hope you had a tea. Whatever you need to get your morning going, I hope you've been doing that. I know the weather has been a bit bad, but today I want to do something. I want to give you guys some stories that can brighten your day. I'm going to take some music requests, just something to push you on into that Friday field. You know where to stay, you know where to listen to. Okay, for now, let's keep the vibes going before we have sports coming right up.
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Right, a very good morning and thanks for joining us. This is Sports Extra live on the Beat 97.9 FM, the heartbeat of Abuja. It is the morning of Friday, the 4th of September 2026. My name is David Okon. It's time now for us to look at all the latest happenings across the world of sports. All right, I'll get straight into some of the latest as Nigeria's senior women's basketball team, the Tigress, have officially announced their roster for the 2026 FIBA Women's Basketball World Cup in Berlin, Germany. The African champions will compete at the Global Showcase from today, the 4th of September, to the 13th of September, with head coach Ren Awakama leading the team. The roster features a strong blend of experienced players and emerging talent, including the likes of Ami Okonkwo, Elizabeth Balogun, Ezine Kalu, Promise Amokomara. We also have the likes of Mojanatu Musa, Rita Igbokwe, Jordan Obi, Palace, Kuniyi Akpana, and Victoria McCauley. Other players named are Grace Efosa, Agwebo Ifunanya Okoro, Nora Ezike, Nicholas Enabusi, Nicole Enabusi, Uche Izoje, Miriam Dauda, as well as Gabby White and Ibubamo Begi. The Tigress qualified for the World Cup after winning a fifth consecutive FIBA Women's Afro Basket title in 2025, continuing their dominance of the African women's basketball. Nigeria will face South Korea today, the 4th of September, Hungary on the 5th of September, which is tomorrow, and France on the 7th of September, which of course is on Tuesday in the group phase of the competition. All right, you're still on to Sports Extra right here on the Beat 97.9 FM, the heartbeat of Abuja. Let's look at some other news making the rounds. We'll stick with the news coming out. Not for persons under the age of 18. Terms and conditions. We'll stick with news coming out from still women's sports and turn attention to women's football now, where Nigeria's Falconets have arrived in Katowice as preparations enter their final phase ahead of their opening fixture at the 2026 FIFA Under 20 Women's World Cup in Poland. The Nigeria Under 20 Women's National Team departed their training base in Trebnica on Thursday and checked into the Novotel Katowice Centrum, where they will continue preparations for Monday's Group F encounter against Spain. The Falconets spent 10 days in Trebnica with head coach Moses Adigwu and his technical crew, using the period to fine-tune the team's technical organization, technical execution, and physical conditioning and overall cohesion. The training camp also provided the players with an opportunity to acclimatize to the Polish environment and sharpen their match fitness ahead of the global tournament. Nigeria completed its pre-tournament preparations unbeaten, securing a 1-0 victory over host Poland before drawing 1-1 with Korea Republic in their final warm-up game. Mary Mamodu was the match winner against Poland after scoring the decisive goal in the first half before again finding the net against Korea Republic to maintain an impressive pre-tournament form. The two friendly matches gave Adukus and his technical crew the opportunity to assess the squad against their different styles and positions while testing the players' ability to cope with intensity and demands expected at the World Cup. With the Trebnica phase now concluded, the focus has shifted to Katowice, where the Falconets will put the finishing touches to their preparations for their opening group fixture against Spain on Monday. Nigeria drawn in Group F alongside Spain, the People's Republic of China, as well as New Caledonia. Following their opening day clash with Spain, the Falconets will face the People's Republic of China on the 10th of September before rounding out their group phase campaign against New Caledonia on the 13th of September. All right, we'll still stick with women's national team football because Nigeria's Flamingos, that's the Nigeria under-17 girls team known as the Flamingos, have been drawn in Group B alongside Ghana, Togo and Niger for the 2026 WAFU B under-17 Girls Cup that will take place in Cote d'Ivoire.
The groups for the regional tournament were unveiled yesterday, Thursday, at a press conference held inside the 4th of August Stadium in Ouagadougou, Burkina Faso. Nigeria will face familiar West African opponents Ghana and Togo, while Niger completes the 4-team Group B. Host Cote d'Ivoire headline Group A alongside Burkina Faso and Benin Republic. The WAFUBE Under 17 Girls Cup Cote d'Ivoire 2026 is scheduled to take place from the 15th to the 28th of September, still this month. Of course, with the participating team set to battle for regional honors. All right, from the under 17 girls, let's move back to the boys, because they too did have their draws yesterday. Nigeria's Golden Eaglets have been drawn in Group B for the 2026 WAFUBE Under 17 Championship, which is scheduled to take place in Burkina Faso. A five-time FIFA Under 17 World Cup champions will compete alongside Niger Republic and Cote d'Ivoire in the group stage of the regional tournament. Meanwhile, Group A comprises of host nation Burkina Faso, Ghana, Togo, as well as Benin Republic. The WAFUBE Under 17 Boys Championship is scheduled to run from the 10th of October to the 23rd of October 2026 in Burkina Faso, with the participating teams expected to battle for regional supremacy and qualification opportunities. Of course, that WAFUBE Under 17 Boys Championship is exactly 2 weeks after the WAFUBE Under 17 Girls Championship

All right, still on to Sports Extra right here on the beat at 97.9 FM, the heartbeat of Abuja. Quickly, moving on to matters from the boardroom as the Nigerian Football Federation Interim Committee, of course, still getting finalized. National Sports Commission, NSC, is expected to recommend names for an 8-member normalization committee to FIFA, but the World Football Governing Body will conduct comprehensive background checks on nominees before deciding who will ultimately lead the committee, a football stakeholder. Of course, according to the stakeholder who preferred anonymity when speaking, FIFA remains deeply committed to the reform of Nigerian football and is working closely with the National Sports Commission to develop what it considers the best possible solution for the country's football administration. Let's just look at a one quick fallout from that NFL resignations. Match officials in the Nigeria Premier Football League are facing renewed uncertainty over outstanding match indemnities and other welfare concerns following the latest shake-up in the administration of Nigerian football. The development has heightened concerns among referees who claim they are still owed payment in the 2025-2026 NPFL season, including allowances for league fixtures and matches in the President's Federation's Cup. The referees had raised concerns over the outstanding payment shortly before the commencement of the new season. However, the removal of the NPFL board by the interim leadership of the Nigerian Football Federation as part of ongoing administrative reforms has created uncertainty over who will now take responsibility for resolving the financial obligations owed to the officials. The situation has also left affected match officials seeking clarity over other welfare issues that they had raised with the league authorities. Now, it is the second time this year that referees have publicly expressed concern over unpaid indemnities. In January 2026, that's at the beginning of the year, it was reported that referees, match commissioners, and referee assessors were owed payments covering about 11 match days before some of those outstanding allowances were eventually settled. Referees' basic match day allowances reportedly range between 60 to 90,000 naira, excluding hotel and transportation allowances. Ahead of the 2026-2027 season, the officials also raised concerns. That's at the start of this season in August. The officials also raised concerns over an alleged directive requiring each referee to pay 50,000 naira for uniforms, with a deadline reportedly set for the end of August. The referees further accused the league's referees committee of unfair treatment in its selection and retention of officials, alleging that some experienced referees have been removed despite remaining within the stipulated age limit and passing the required fitness test. All right, you're still on to Sports Extra right here on the beat at 97.9 FM, the heartbeat of Abuja. I'll quickly just look at some of the results of games that did take place last night, with one game in the La Liga finishing at a goalless draw between Real Sociedad and Celta Vigo. Goalless draw right there in that encounter at the Real Arena, or San Sebastian as it's popularly known. In the French Ligue 1,

all three forms. Good one there, of course, for Leo, as that they picked up all 3 points in that encounter. For some of the fixtures for later today, which of course is the start of another Premier League weekend and another European football weekend. There's one game for Friday night. Ipswich Town at Portman Road hosts Liverpool by 8 p.m. Real Madrid are also in action later tonight at 8 p.m. They are away to Real Betis. In the German Bundesliga, VfB Stuttgart will host the FC Cologne by 7:30 p.m. While in the Serie A, Genoa, who are coached by Daniele De Rossi, will be up against Como by 7:45 p.m. Who come of course are led by Cesc Fabregas. And the French Ligue 1, Lyon hosts Auxerre by 6 p.m. and Paris Saint-Germain, who are champions from last season, will be up against AS Monaco. 8 p.m. is kick-off time for that encounter. Quickly turn our attention to some of the big news from around the world of sports. We head straight to the world of tennis because Nick Kyrgios is eligible to return to tennis after accepting a 1-month ban for testing positive for cocaine. The 31-year-old Australian was provisionally suspended on the 4th of August after a sample he submitted during the Mallorca Open in June was found to contain benzoglycoline, which is a metabolite of cocaine. Kyrgios told the investigators from the International Tennis Integrity Agency, the ITIA, that he used cocaine at a nightclub at Mangalore in the early hours of the 20th of June. He played his first round match at the Mallorca tournament 2 days later, losing in straight sets to compatriot Adam Walton. The ITIA accepted he used cocaine outside of competition after consulting with an independent expert. Kyrgios could have faced a maximum of 3-month ban, but it was reduced after he entered the treatment program. His 1-month ban ended yesterday, Thursday, the 3rd of September. Kyrgios, who has fallen to 918 in world rankings, will also lose his prize money of €6,570. When the positive test was announced, Kyrgios said he would step away from social media and public life in the next 28 days to focus on getting himself right. Former world number 13 has played only 4 singles matches this season, having struggled with knee and wrist injuries in recent years. That's where we will leave it for Sports Extra this morning. We'll be back on that edition of the show, of course, by 7 p.m. We'll look at all the biggest news that will take place this weekend. Enjoy the rest of Money Rush with Shady and Alex.

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1: This is
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other side of giddy, just to see you in a jiffy. 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It could have played out as a hickey. She knew me kinda silly. Music on full blast while I take trips through the city. 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That's only if she's killing kinda

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1: Abuja. The time is 9:20 a.m. and it is Friday.
2: Okay.
1: Hey. Gotta get down on Friday.
2: Hello, Fido Kanye West. What's happening? Where did your D's go to?
1: You know, have you not heard that song? It's Friday, Friday. Gotta get down on Friday.
2: Yeah, but there's a D in there. Why is yours Friday?
1: Okay.
2: I mean, if it's bougie, I'm with it. I'm just saying. I was just trying to
1: Friday. We're excited. Yay. Friday.
2: Yeah.
1: You know, excited.
2: Bet. No problem. I'm with you.
1: I'm Big Alexandra O, and the

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Dare to

do help, okay? Do help. I think there's a baby boy and a baby girl. So please do everything within your capacity to help us identify who their mothers is. Their mother is. Please try as much as possible to go to the appropriate authorities. If you know you do not want to cater for a child, you can go to an orphanage home. Don't just abandon a child out there. That's the most inhumane thing for you to do to a human being. All right? I'm just putting that

0: Hi, Monty.
1: Finally, he gets your name.
0: He got my name. Hi, Monty.
2: How you guys doing?
1: We're doing good. Yes, hey. So we're live and active. Here. Yeah.
2: So I'm locked in with you guys.
1: Okay.
0: For a few hours.
1: Okay.
2: So I'm here in my barber shop, starting it loud.
1: Oh yeah, Monty. Thank you so much choosing to listen to us right there in your shop. And shout out to everyone who's coming in. Hope you get cool and really, really good haircuts. We're here for you on your Drive Time show on the Beat 97.9 FM. It's Victor Velmo.
0: And Tutu, and of course, be part of the conversation. 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

0: O'Shea, Wandaco, and Wizkid. Wizzy and Wandaco, Tito and the Elmo.
1: Yo.
0: I honestly think that went very well. It's still the Drive Time Show, the Beat 97.9 FM. It's Friday, and we are excited because, I mean, why we love doing this and we love being here. But Friday does mean that, you know, we get to relax and chill. And I, of course, want to know what you are doing this weekend, because we are approaching the December Ember month, and that means we're getting ready. Now, September is basically December. So they say December we go hot, now September you go no. So definitely cannot be at home this weekend. So you have to go somewhere. Earlier we did give out some tickets to the Distoker event. So if you didn't get that, I'm so sorry. But there are other things that you can do in the city of Abuja. So go out, okay?
1: Yeah.
0: Do something fun.
1: And just try to have fun. But in case you don't want to have fun this weekend, you want to clear your schedule. The Beat, we're celebrating our 9th anniversary, and that's coming up on Saturday, the 12th of this month.
0: Wow.
1: We will be celebrating, and you can check out more details on our Instagram at the Beat97AVJ. And of course, we'll be giving you more details about the celebration where we have an open house and how you can come in and join us for that celebration. Tutu, how's your day been?
0: My day has been calm. Like, I've had a really calm day. But I mean, I don't know if you remember, yesterday I was a bit moody because I lost my AirPods.
1: Yeah.
0: I have.
1: Did your best friend buy you a new one?
0: No, but you know what? He probably could have.
1: What happened? How did you got the one?
0: I went for this event yesterday. I went to cover something for my friend's event, and then I lost it. So I kept calling her. I said, "Hope you have this thing." I remember she even telling me, "You know, you have to go out to work. It's just music." I said, "Don't ever say it again. It's never just music." So, but I've seen it, and I'm happy. And

0: Jiggy, you know, I'm excited. How about you, Velmo?
1: Oh, well, my day has been good. Tutu,
0: yeah?
1: I'm starting to think you're a hater. Do you know why I'm thinking you're a hater?
0: Do tell.
1: Because every time I come into the studio, most of the days I'm wearing a hat. And today I'm wearing a very different cap that says by Velmo, and neither you nor Her Majesty cared to comment.
0: We're first.
1: Ask any questions. So at this point, I feel like,
0: you know what, Velmo?
1: I've got haters in my colleagues and I don't even know.
0: Velmo, let me see the car. I'm seeing Ta by Velmo. So Velmo has a